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Life is jumping, shake it up. Life is jumping, the age of love. Get jumping, the age of love, the age of love, the

tomorrow might bring violence, destruction. Who knows? 'Cause time is slipping away.

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Why don't you sleep with me? Shut up and sleep with me, come on. 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Why don't you sleep with me?